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2: 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Only a fool maybe takes things for granted. 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And that's one thing that you'll never in your life ever have to worry about me. If I'll ever change towards you, because, baby, I love you. 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

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But every just so often, the words of another who's truly in love seem to work out fine.